We heard pianist Kirill Gerstein there playing Paysage, or Landscape. It was the third of Franz Liszt's 12 Transcendental Etudes. Kirill Gerstein will be back to play a concerto by Rachmaninoff later in the hour. From APM American Public Media, this is Performance Today. I'm Valerie Kaler. So glad to have you here for today's musical adventures and discoveries. On the way this hour, composer Jennifer Higdon's philosophy on using commissions to help others' voices be heard. And Kirill Gerstein puts the play in playing the piano. Right now, a project-based trio born in Chicago playing some Bach in their original configuration. Violinist Desiree Ruhstrat, cellist David Cunliffe, and violist Aurelian Fort-Petrozoli are the Black Oak Ensemble. They're a string trio. But when they do some specific projects, they expand the ensemble accordingly. They might add a guitar to the mix, or a harpsichord, or a bandoneon. But music for string trio is where it all started. David Cunliffe says there's so much less music for string trio than for string quartet that they're always on the lookout for hidden gems. Anytime they travel, they're scouring bookstores for random music. For example, their debut album from 2019, Silenced Voices, focused on forgotten music of Jewish composers who lost their lives or livelihoods during the Holocaust. And like ensembles always do, they find or make arrangements of pieces not originally written for string trio. Here is one transcendent example. Dmitri Sitkovetsky's arrangement of a piece originally written for solo keyboard, the aria from the Goldberg Variations by J.S. Bach. The Black Oak Ensemble played it at the Flagler Museum in Palm Beach, Florida.

The opening of the Goldberg Variations by J.S. Bach. That movement, called aria, was the basis of 30 variations, and then Bach used it again to close the set. Just a sublime piece in its original form for solo keyboard, and a lovely arrangement we just heard for string trio made by Dmitri Sitkovetsky. We heard that Bach played by the Black Oak Ensemble in concert at the Flagler Museum in Palm Beach, Florida, part of the Flagler Museum Music Series. Black Oak Ensemble is violist Aurelian Fort-Perzoli and husband and wife, cello and violin, David Cunliffe and Desiree Rustrat. They took their name from the state tree of their home, Illinois. They got a big old black oak tree in the front of their house in Chicago, the Black Oak Ensemble.

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0: Composer Jennifer Higdon often expresses her own experiences in her work, but she sees the role of the artist as helping others find self-expression as well.
1: I think as anyone who makes art, you have a chance to represent lots of voices, lots of vision, lots of hope, sometimes pain, and it's a super big responsibility that I take very seriously.
0: Higdon views the act of commissioning music as a way for people to share their voices and celebrate their communities.
1: It's something we don't ever think about. We think about the artists expressing themselves, but sometimes we're the conduit to help others express something. But one of the things about giving people a voice is sometimes if people feel like they can't make the art, they can still make the art happen. There are lots of outlets, and you don't have to be the artist to have the empowerment, but you can make it happen. You can have a voice. And even sometimes just supporting a performing organization or an artistic organization is having a voice.
0: We're about to hear music Jennifer Higdon wrote for the Marion Ensemble. It was a commission from the Atlanta Symphony to honor a supporter of that orchestra. This is The Sound of Light by Jennifer Higdon.

Composer Jennifer Higdon says, quote, "We owe so much to those individuals who support us in the art that we make. Those wonderful souls provide the light that allows us to create our musical joys." The Atlanta Symphony Orchestra commissioned Jennifer Higdon to write the piece we just heard to honor a supporter of the orchestra who provided that light for them, a piece called The Sound of Light by Jennifer Higdon. The Marian Ensemble gave that concert at Emory University in Atlanta. You can hear that music again on the PT page, where our shows are archived online for 30 days after broadcast. Lots of other delights to explore as well. For example, we have an array of curated music streams. Need to rock the little one or yourself to sleep? Lullaby stream. Feel like singing along? Try the choral stream. Guitars, piano, whatever mood you're in, we got you covered. Enjoy all the classical goodies on the PT page at yourclassical.org. In a moment, a phenomenal concerto performance from Kirill Gerstein.

0: Pianist Kirill Gerstein really admires Sergei Rachmaninoff. As a composer, yes. As a pianist, yes. But even more than that, as a person. Gerstein says Sergei Rachmaninoff was
1: brave and open about his feelings, and they're very clear in the music.
2: I don't think he wrote a note that he did not believe in. And that's beautiful. It's a human quality and it's a musical quality.
0: Here is Kirill Gerstein on stage at Powell Hall in downtown St. Louis. Conductor Hannu Lintu leading the St. Louis Symphony. They're playing the Piano Concerto No. 2 by Sergei Rachmaninoff.

0: epic romance and drama all throughout that piece. The Piano Concerto No. 2 by Sergei Rachmaninoff. Carol Gerstein was the soloist, with Hannu Lintu leading the St. Louis Symphony Orchestra. The concert recording was underwritten in part by a generous gift from Anne McFarlane Sullins. Carol Gerstein has tremendous physical skill at the piano, great technique, and he's always got this kind of musical twinkle in his eye. Gerstein says this goes back to his very first piano teacher, his mom, and how she'd make a game out of everything.
1: This verb is very important. Play, playing the piano or playing music has playfulness implied. This is one of the big elements of what I search for when I practice.
0: And not just when he practices, but when he plays in concert as well. Pianist Carol Gerstein.

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2: A very good Monday evening to you. Welcome to Classics here on WHRO FM. Raymond Jones with you till midnight. Peter Van de Graaff in at the midnight hour. Music of Sibelius to begin the program. A work entitled Snufrid is Opus 29. Who was Snufrid? Well, Snufrid was a forest sylph with shining blue eyes and golden locks. Snufrid of Jean Sibelius with the Finnish National Opera Orchestra and Chorus conducted by Eric Kloss.

Starting off our Monday Night Classics, music about that Finnish sylph out in the forest with those shining blue eyes, Snofrid, performed here by the Finnish National Opera Orchestra and Chorus, Eric Kloss conducting. We'll stay in the forest with music of Albert Roussel, his Symphony No. 1, The Poem of the Forest. It's a recording with the Rhineland-Pfalz Philharmonic under Leif Segerstam.

The Rhineland-Pfalz Philharmonic was conducted by Leif Segerstam in the Symphony No. 1, Poem of the Forest, by Albert Roussel. And we'll stay in the forest just a little bit longer with music of Sir Arnold Bax's tone poem, The Happy Forest. Here's the Ulster Orchestra, led by Bryden Thompson.

Bryden Thompson with the Ulster Orchestra, The Happy Forest, from Sir Arnold Bax on a Monday night on 90.3 WHRO-FM Digital Norfolk, 89.9 WHRJ Digital Gloucester Courthouse, 98.3 WHRF Digital Belhaven. 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Take us anywhere, anytime. Some ballet music now from Ottorino Respighi by way of Rossini. Respighi took a number of the little piano pieces of Rossini, some of those sins of my old age, fashioned them into a ballet called La Boutique Fantasque, The Fantastic Toy Shop. We'll hear it in a recording with the Cincinnati Symphony Orchestra, Jesus Lopez Cobos conducting.

Some lively music there that started off as piano pieces of Rossini, orchestrated by Respighi, into the ballet La Boutique Fantasque, the fantastic toy shop. Jesus Lopez Cobos conducting the Cincinnati Symphony on a Monday night on WHRO-FM. Raymond Jones with you till midnight. Peter Van de Graaff in at the midnight hour. Music now of the Czech composer Anton Čermák, lived from 1774 to 1822, contemporary of Beethoven, born a couple of years later, died a couple of years earlier. From Anton Čermák, his six Hungarian dances with the Budapest strings led by Károly Botvay.

The Budapest Strings, Károly Botvé conducting the performance of those six Hungarian dances by Beethoven contemporary Anton Schermak. Music on this Monday night on 90.3 WHRO-FM Digital Norfolk, 89.9 WHRJ Digital Gloucester Courthouse, 98.3 WHRF Digital Belhaven. Violinist Eric Friedman and pianist Andre Previn team up now for the Violin Sonata in A of César Franck.

Violinist Eric Friedman and pianist Andre Previn teaming up for the César Franck Violin Sonata in A, late on this Monday night on WHRO-FM. We'll wrap up the program with music of the 19th century. Composer Emily Meyer, born 1812, lived to 1883, wrote eight symphonies. She was sometimes called the female Beethoven. We're going to have her Symphony No. 2 in E minor, with the North German Radio Orchestra of Hanover, conducted by Leo McFall.

The Symphony No. 2 in E minor by the German composer, 19th century, Emily Meyer, played by the North German Radio Orchestra of Hanover, Leo McFall conducting. Doing it on 90.3 WHRO-FM Digital Norfolk, 89.9 WHRJ Digital, Gloucester Courthouse, 98.3 WHRF Digital, Belhaven. Raymond Jones here, glad to have you along on a Monday night. I'll be back tomorrow evening at 9. Following performance today for Tuesday Night Classics, Peter Van de Graaff taking us overnight thanks to your superlative member support.

Philip Quint's violin, Lily Maisky, piano, and Figaro, a paraphrase after Rossini's Barber of Seville by Castelnuovo Tedesco. I'm Peter Van de Graaff. Thank you for tuning in. A couple of fantasies from the British Isles later on, including by the Irish composer Ina Boyle. Right now, though, we have this by, well, originally by Rossini, but arranged by Respighi, a suite from the ballet La Boutique Fantasque, Arthur Fiedler and Boston Pops.

Arthur Fiedler and the Boston Pops with that suite from a ballet arranged for music of Rossini by Respighi called La Boutique Fantasque, the fantastic toy shop. Now to some music from the British Isles. Let's begin with this song by Sir Edward Elgar. He's known for his orchestral works first and foremost, but he rather prolifically wrote songs for voice and piano. This little one is called Rondel. Konrad Jarnot sings it with Reinhold Mace piano.

Sir Edward Elgar's song Rondel. That was Konrad Jarnot, baritone, and pianist Reinald Mace. First of a couple of fantasies now, this for violin and orchestra by the Irish composer. Her name is Ina Boyle, B-O-Y-L-E. This is Daniel Hope with the Thessaloniki State Symphony.

Violinist Daniel Hope and the Thessaloniki State Symphony with music by a composer, an Irish composer, and she's really just being rediscovered now. Her name is Ina Boyle, and that was a fantasy. Fantasy, by the way, spelled with a PH, as it often was in England. There was a wealthy industrialist, Walter Cobbett, who sponsored a competition for fantasies, always spelled with PH. And this is from that competition now. It's by an English composer named York Bowen, his Fantasy Quintet, with clarinetist Robert Plain and friends.

Robert Plain clarinets, joined by four friends making up a string quartet, performing that music by the English composer York Bowen. That was the Fantasy Quintet in D minor, Fantasy spelled with a PH at the beginning. This is the Lake Effect Clarinet Quartet and music of Holst.

0: That comes from the St. Paul Suite by Gustav Holst.
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0: Bach and Villa-Lobos. Let's begin with Bach and the air from the Orchestral Suite No. 3 with the Munich Bach Orchestra led by Carl Richter.

The air or aria from the Orchestral Suite No. 3 by Johann Sebastian Bach, conducted by Carl Richter. Peter Van de Graaff speaking. I'll have Bach's Fifth Brandenburg Concerto later on. Here is music by Heitor Villa-Lobos, inspired by Bach, as well as Brazil, and the famous aria from his Bachianas Brasileiras No. 5, played by Alexandre Lagoya and the Academy of St. Martin in the Fields.

some of the best-known music of Heitor Villa-Lobos, the aria from the Bajanas Brasileiras No. 5, originally for voice and cellos. There, Alexandra Lagoya was joined by the Academy of St. Martin in the Fields, conducted by Kenneth Celito. Here is more by Villa-Lobos. We'll get back to Bach later on. This is the string quartet No. 3 of Villa-Lobos from 1916 with the Latin American Quartet.

Latin American quartets, bringing us the third quartet by Villa-Lobos. And now to a composer much loved by Villa-Lobos, who famously wrote that collection of pieces called Bachianas Brasileiras, inspired by Bach and Brazil. And so this is by Bach, as we listen to the air from his second French suite.

Joseph Payne, harpsichordist and the air from the Second French Suite. That's music of Johann Sebastian Bach. Richard Egar in the Academy of Ancient Music now with Bach's Fifth Brandenburg Concerto.

Brandenburg Concerto No. 5 of the 6 by Johann Sebastian Bach. That period instrument performance by the Academy of Ancient Music under the direction of harpsichordist Richard Egar. This is by Bach's contemporary Johann Friedrich Fasch.

0: Klaus Mertens sang that aria from a cantata by Johann Friedrich Fasch, a Bach contemporary.
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0: I'm Peter Van de Graaff. An impromptu is an improvised-like composition, and we have a few examples of impromptus. Let's begin with this for the harp by French composer Gabriel Pierné, the Impromptu Caprice, played by harpist Markus Klinko.

The Impromptu Caprice by Gabriel Pierney. To stay tuned, our featured work will be the Archduke Piano Trio by Beethoven. Get to that in a little bit. Here is an impromptu for violin and accompanying instruments by the American composer Missy Mazzoli, and she called this Impromptu or Thomas's Piece.

from the score for Mozart in the Jungle, Thomas's Piece, or Impromptu by Missy Mazzoli, Joshua Bell and the Kapralova Orchestra. Our next impromptu is by Chopin. Evgeny Kisin plays this impromptu number 3, opus 51.

An impromptu intended to sound like an improvised composition, and Chopin wrote a few such pieces, including that one, the Impromptu No. 3 in G-flat, Yevgeny Kisin, the pianist. One more impromptu. This is quite a bit of fun. It's by a Cuban composer. Some say the greatest of all Cuban composers, named Ernesto Lecuona. And the pianist here is Gabriela Montero.

music by a Cuban composer whose music you may have heard before. He's famous for his Malagueña, often heard. His name is Ernesto de Cuona. His Impromptu, played by Gabriela Montero. What a pleasure to hear one of the masterpieces of Beethoven. This is one of several pieces that Beethoven dedicated to his pupil and patron and friend, Archduke Rudolf of Austria, who was a very talented pianist and composer in his own right. And so this piece carries as its subtitle the Archduke Piano Trio, otherwise known as the Trio No. 6 in B-flat, Opus 97. We have a trio of siblings here, the Chung Trio, and music of Beethoven.

Three siblings performing together there, calling themselves the Chung Trio. And that music by Beethoven, the Piano Trio No. 6 in B-flat, Opus 97, known as the Archduke Trio. Here's a song by 19th century German composer Peter Cornelius. In the deepest part of my heart glows a wound.

0: Im tiefsten Herzen glüht mir eine Wunden. That is a song by Peter Cornelius, sung by Hans-Christoph Begemann with pianist Matthias Veit.
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0: Let's go to Argentina for some music before turning to music of Mozart. This is called Liber Tango. It's one of the many tangos by Astor Piazzolla.

Santa Cecilia Orchestra with Myung-hun Chung conducting and bandoneon player Hector Pasarella. That is Liber Tango by the Argentinian composer Astor Piazzolla. A rarely heard work for two violins and orchestra by Mozart in just a few minutes called the Concertone. But this right now by the Argentinian composer Carlos Guastavino. He called this Cantos Populares, his arrangements of popular songs. And the pianist is Marian Conti.

Marion Conti playing that music by, or arranged by, the Argentinian composer Carlos Guastavino, his Cantos Populares, the popular songs. And this is maybe by the greatest of all, Argentinian composer Alberto Ginastera from his ballet Estancia, set on an Argentinian ranch. From it, the Wheat Dance.

Wheat Dance from Estancia by Alberto Ginastera with the Los Angeles Philharmonic and conductor Gustavo Dudamel. Now to Mozart and a rarely heard work of his, although it is thought that he thought highly of the piece. He brought the manuscript with him to several places. It's called the Concertone, which literally means a big concerto. It could also be called a Sinfonia Concertante because it's for two violins and orchestra, which was a very typical form in the late 18th century. And it's thought that Mozart played the solo violin part, one of the two solo violin part at its premiere. This was written about the same time, by the way, as his 25th symphony. He's really coming into his own as a composer at this time. Julia Fischer and Gordon Nikolic are the soloists here with the Netherlands Chamber Orchestra. And the Concertone by Mozart.

An 18-year-old Mozart wrote that music. Just finding his voice and his confidence as a composer and beginning to write some of his real great masterpieces, including the Symphony No. 25 in G minor, the same work that opens the opera Amadeus, you may recall. That was the Concertone, the big concerto. Rarely heard music of Mozart. Julia Fischer and Gordon Nikolic with the Netherlands Chamber Orchestra. Here's a German dance of Mozart's.

0: Taras Krisa and the Slovak Sinfonietta, a German dance by Mozart, the 10th of a collection of 12.
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0: Music is from the Bach family, the extended Bach family. We do have a couple of sonatas by two of the sons of Johann Sebastian Bach. But first we go to a composer named Johann Christoph Bach. This is actually a second cousin of Johann Sebastian Bach. They had, of course, a very broad extended family of musicians. Here's a motet by Johann Christoph Bach, Der Gerechte ob er gleich. Though the righteous man die before his time, yet is he calm. Choir of Clare College, Cambridge, conducted by Timothy Brown.

Music by a member of the extended Bach family of musicians. That is the second cousin of Johann Sebastian Bach, Johann Christoph Bach, and a motet of his sung by the choir of Clare College, Cambridge. Peter Van de Graaff here with a couple of sonatas by sons of Johann Sebastian Bach. Later on, Beethoven's First Symphony will be heard. First, let's go to, we're actually going to do this in reverse chronological order, the younger son of the two first. And that is the second son of Johann Sebastian Bach, Carl Philipp Emanuel Bach. Here is his fourth organ sonata, played by Roland Münch.

Roland Münch performing some music by Carl Philipp Emanuel Bach, performing on the Princess Anna Amalia organ at a church in Berlin. That is Carl Philipp Emanuel Bach's fourth organ sonata. Another keyboard sonata by his older brother now, Wilhelm Friedemann Bach. This time it's for harpsichord, and we hear his sixth harpsichord sonata in E-flat major, played by Charlotte Maddox.

Charlotte Maddox was the harpsichordist, and that is the Sonata No. 6 in E-flat major by Wilhelm Friedemann Bach, the eldest son of the man who wrote this music, Johann Sebastian Bach. Peter Blanchett and Peter Michelini play this prelude from the Well-Tempered Clavier Book 1.

prelude number 17 from the Well-Tempered Clavier Book 1 by Johann Sebastian Bach, performed by the Arch Guitar Duo. I do appreciate you being with me. Peter Van de Graaff here with some music by Beethoven. And we're going to hear the first of his 9 symphonies. This is the Nikolaus Esterházy Sinfonia. The Esterházy family is for whom Joseph Haydn, Beethoven's teacher, worked for many years. And Beethoven actually wrote some music for the family as well. But anyway, the Nikolaus Esterházy Sinfonia, led by Béla Drahos, and Beethoven's First Symphony.

The symphony which started Beethoven on his epic journey of nine, the symphony number 1 in C major, opus 21. And a performance by the Nikolaus Esterházy Sinfonia. The conductor was Béla Drahos.

0: from The Forced Marriage, music by Jean-Baptiste Lully, conducted by Ilona Pedersen.
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2: Good morning. It is 5 o'clock on the 7th day of July. And maybe a rainy day. We'll see. Forecast, and then we'll go back to music. The forecast is for a partly sunny day today, a mix of clouds and sun, a high near 90 degrees, and an 80% chance of afternoon showers and thunderstorms. And there is still, or again, the flood warning in effect for today because of the possibility of heavy downpours. 90% chance of showers, possibly thunderstorms overnight tonight, lows around 75. 40% chance of those showers and thunderstorms tomorrow afternoon, partly sunny, high of 85. Thursday's high temperature will be near 91, a 70% chance of showers, maybe thunderstorms, usually in the afternoon. And Thursday night, a 60% chance of rain. And once we get through that rainy period, we're expecting a sunny Friday with a high of 94. Weekend, high of 93. Saturday, 50-50 chance of showers. High of 89 on Sunday with a 30% chance of rain. So, looks like we will get some rain sooner or later in most areas of Hampton Roads. It was a hit-and-miss pattern yesterday. Some heavy rains and storms in some areas. In my house, I got a dozen raindrops, and that was about it. Anyway, keep your umbrellas handy, and it is going to be quite warm once again. All right, where are we here? 2 minutes after 5 o'clock. Arthur Sullivan studied for a while in Leipzig when a very young man, and one of the first compositions he wrote when he got back from studying in Leipzig was a little brace of piano pieces called Thoughts. Well, here they are, both of them. Paul Guinery is the pianist.

Music by the very young music student Arthur Sullivan before he was Sir Arthur, before he encountered William Gilbert. Thoughts, two little piano pieces, Paul Guinery, the pianist. 7 minutes after 5 o'clock, did I tell you it was 75 degrees? It is 75. Here's some ballet music by Gustav Holst. This is from his ballet suite, Opus 10. We'll hear the rustic dance, the scene of the night or night scene, and finally a waltz, the Northern Sinfonia conducted by Richard Haycox.

And there we have music by Gustav Holst from his Ballet Suite, Opus 10. The Northern Sinfonia with Richard Hickox conducting. 20 minutes after 5, skies are clear, well, relatively clear. The traffic is clear. The railroad crossings are clear. And what else to tell you? It's going to be hot again, but we're going to get the heat tempered with some rain. We have an 80% chance of showers and thundershowers this afternoon, 90% tonight, 40% tomorrow afternoon, and 70% Thursday afternoon. So today, tomorrow, and Thursday, keep your umbrellas handy. Showers and thunderstorms popping up in the afternoon as they did yesterday. Some strong storms just appeared pretty quickly yesterday. Here's another ballet suite. The Gustav Holst piece was titled Ballet Suite. This one is too, Ballet Suite number 2, by Georg Joseph Vogler.

by Georg Josef Vogler, his Ballet Suite No. 2, nice little piece, with Matthias Bammert and the London Mozart Players. 5:31, the time, 75, the temperature, forecast, umbrella weather today, tomorrow, and Thursday. Chance of showers and thunderstorms, maybe some heavy rains, a flood, flood watch. Flood watch in effect this afternoon through this evening. High near 90 and an 80% chance of showers and thunderstorms, some of them with heavy rains. That's for today. Tomorrow, more of the same, less chance of rain, but still the showers and thundershowers with possibility of some heavy downpours. And same for Thursday, too. So even though some did not get any rain yesterday, most of us will as we move through the rest of this week, or part of this week anyway. Friday looks to be just plain old sunny and hot again. Here's the prelude to the opera Ermelin by Frederick Delius with the Welsh National Orchestra, Sir Charles McCarris conducting.

The prelude to the opera Ermelin by Frederick Delius, the Welsh National Opera Orchestra with Sir Charles McCarris conducting. And speaking of opera, we have not one but two operatic offerings this Saturday. The Macropolis Affair is our regular Saturday afternoon broadcast starting at 1 o'clock. Then at 3 o'clock, the Metropolitan Opera Le Fonc Competition Winners Concert. That's getting longer and longer, that title. Anyway, it's the well-known concert featuring winners of the competition presented by the Metropolitan Opera, some of the finest young singers in the country vying for prizes and recognition. And that comes up Saturday at 3 o'clock. So a double dose of opera for you on Saturday, thanks to your support. Let's stay in a pastoral mood here and head out to the garden. This is music from Amy Beach's piano suite called From Grandmother's Garden. Virginia Eskin is the pianist.

A little suite of keyboard pieces from Grandmother's Garden. That's Amy Beach's music. Three of the selections from that suite, each representing a flower from Grandmother's Garden. Virginia Eskin, the pianist. 15 minutes before six, let's look at the traffic and the railroad crossings up. Train on the move, Victory Boulevard in Portsmouth is blocked briefly, we hope, because of a train, the railroad crossing there. And anything else? No, no more trains out there, according to Oculus Rail. And as to the roadways, all looking good. A breakdown blocking the right shoulder, 64 eastbound in Hampton before you get to the tube, but it's off to the shoulder. More flowers? Okay. Here is the Flower Clock, a 1959 composition by Jean Francais, which was commissioned by oboist John Delancey, a little work for oboe and orchestra, representing flowers that bloom at various times of the day. The poisonberry, the blue contenance, the torch thistle, the Malabar jasmine, belladonna, the morning geranium, and finally the night flowering catchfly. Those are the flowers. How many are there? Seven of them. And the time of the day that they bloom, all represented in this suite for oboe and orchestra called The Flower Clock by Jean Francais. Here is the commissioner, oboist John Delancey, with the London Symphony, Andre Previn, conducting.

Music commissioned by and performed by oboist John Delancey, along with the London Symphony, Andre Previn conducting, a piece called The Flower Clock by Jean Francais. 3 minutes after six, this is WHRO-FM Digital, Norfolk, WHRJ Digital, Gloucester Courthouse, WHRF Digital, Belhaven. Had a rather lengthy train moving through Portsmouth, blocking Frederick Boulevard, but that train has cleared the crossing, so all's looking good there. A couple of breakdowns out on the roads, but they're off to the shoulder, so no problem there. Problems could come this afternoon in terms of the weather. It's going to be another warm day with a high temperature somewhere around 90, but it's the rain that we'll have to watch out for today. We have a chance of showers and thunderstorms, maybe some heavy downpours in the afternoon, a high near 90, 80% chance of that rain, 90% chance of showers overnight, possibly a thunderstorm, possibly heavy rains. Wednesday, more of the same, showers, thundershowers possible in the afternoon when the heating occurs and the pop-up showers could appear almost anytime, anywhere. 40% chance tomorrow, and then a 70% chance of that same sort of rain pattern for Thursday. So today, tomorrow, and Thursday, chance of showers and thunderstorms in the afternoon and evening hours. Some thunderstorms could contain some heavy downpours. As a result, we have a flood watch in effect for excessive rainfall for this afternoon through tonight, and they'll probably reinstitute that tomorrow and Thursday. Got it? Did I tell you it was 75 degrees? It is. Here's a symphony by Carl Friedrich Abel, Symphony No. 2, with Cantilena, directed by Adrian Shepherd.

0: A symphony, one of several by Carl Philipp, Carl Abel, Carl Friedrich Abel, a German-born who settled in London. Symphony number 2 here with Cantilena, conducted by Adrian Shepherd. 14 minutes after 6 o'clock, this is WHRO FM.
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0: Thank you very much. Nice morning this morning, 75 degrees. Okay, it's humid. It has been for a while. Are we used to it? Sort of. Humidity is going to be high again today. Temperature hitting 90 for a peak, but it's the rain now that is the weather feature we're keeping an eye on for you. 80% chance of showers and thunder showers this afternoon, 90% tonight, 40% tomorrow afternoon, 70% Thursday afternoon. Nothing out there right now, but the afternoon heating allows those thunderstorms to fire up, and that'll happen today, tomorrow, and Thursday. All right, here's a tune that you may be familiar with. It is supposedly a Ukrainian folk tune, The Cossack on the Danube. It is a set of variations on that tune by the Russian composer Alexander Alyabiev.

A set of variations on a Ukrainian tune, Ukrainian tune by Alexander Aliabiev. The translation, the title here, The Cossack on the Danube, or The Cossack Road Beyond the Danube, a Ukrainian folk song. Aliabiev's variations performed by Musica Viva Orchestra, Alexander Rudin conducting. Now, that song is known in German, known by the German title Schöne Minka. And I know that somebody did a set of variations on Schöne Minka, but I have been furiously trying to find it while the Aliabiev was playing, and I just haven't been able to track it down. I think it's Weber. I'll find it, and we'll get it on for you here. But in the meantime, that was composer named Alexander Aliabiev, his variations on that folk tune. It's 6:28. This is WHRO FM, WHRJ, WHRF. Here's some more Danube music. Not the beautiful blue Danube, but Danube Waves. And if you don't know it by that title, you will know it not long after it starts.

The tune is familiar, perhaps to some, as the anniversary song, but the original title, well, in English, translated Danube Waves by the Romanian composer Iosif Ivanovici. We heard the Cluj-Napoca Philharmonic Emil Simon conducting. 21 minutes before 7 o'clock. Nice morning this morning, 75 degrees with fair skies. Okay, 75 but humid. But that's no surprise. 93% relative humidity, dew point 72, so it's muggy out there. Chance of showers and thunder showers today, tomorrow, and Thursday, and that's a pretty good chance of that rain. And maybe some heavy rains, maybe some flooding of low-lying areas. 80% chance of precipitation today, 90% tonight, 40% tomorrow, 70% on Thursday. The storm's popping up in the afternoon hours. Here's music by Carl Ditters von Dittersdorf for neglected instruments. Well, one of them anyway, and one of them sort of. This is the Sinfonia Concertante for double bass, viola, and orchestra. The double bass player is Jerzy Hudek, the violist Josef Suk, with the Prague virtuosi Carl Ditters von Dittersdorf's music.

Yeah, that's nice, isn't it? For viola and double bass, interesting combination of solo instruments there. A Sinfonia Concertante in D by Karl Ditters von Dittersdorf, violist Josef Suk, and double bass player Jerzy Hudek in the spotlight, with the Prague virtuosi, the conductor Rudolf Kretschmer. The time, 10 minutes before 7 o'clock. This is WHRO FM. Back up, eastbound Hampton Roads Bridge Tunnel. That's normal. You're backed up about a mile and a half. Just congestion. But we do have an accident now. It is 64 westbound near Tidewater Drive. Involves several vehicles. The left shoulder, left lane, left center lane, right shoulder are closed. What's that leave? I think just the right lane. So you're backed up and channeled down into one lane, 64 westbound, heading toward Ward's Corner in the tunnel, 64 westbound near Tidewater Drive. Give yourself some extra time, or you may want to sneak off and get on Little Creek Road, maybe. Anyway, there's your accident. 9 minutes before 7 o'clock. Here's the overture to an operetta by Franz Lehár. Very tuneful and romantic. It's called The Land of Smiles.

0: The overture to the operetta The Land of Smiles, very Viennese, but part of it set in China, as I recall, thus the oriental touches there. The music of Franz Lehár with the Budapest Philharmonic, János Sándor conducting. Just about 7 o'clock on this Tuesday morning, this is WHRO FM Digital Norfolk, WHRJ Digital Gloucester Courthouse, WHRF Digital Belhaven. Kenyon Road is blocked, a rather lengthy train moving at that crossing in Suffolk, so just give yourself some extra time, be patient. Kenyon Road with a train moving through. And on the roadways, they're still working that multi-vehicle accident 64 eastbound. Wait a minute. Where did they go? Okay, 64 westbound near Tidewater Drive. Several lanes closed there, and traffic is backing up. 64 westbound near Tidewater Drive in Norfolk. Now, 64 eastbound at the Hampton Roads Bridge Tunnel. Your usual backup, just congestion, about a mile and a half is where you'll hit the slow down.
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0: Did you see the celebration on the 4th from Colonial Williamsburg on PBS? Great, great show. A lot of our folks involved in that. I say our folks, our television folks, and the Virginia Corral, a lot of locals. Ryan Speedo Green featured in that, too. He hails from Suffolk, of course. And all in all, just a great show. A minute after 7, want to know about the weather. Expect showers and thunderstorms today through Thursday. That's the thumbnail. Today, high near 90 and 80% chance of afternoon showers. Tonight, 90% chance of overnight showers and thunderstorms. Wednesday, 40% chance. Thursday, 70% chance. So if the rain missed you yesterday, as it did me, you'll probably get it sooner or later. Today, tonight, tomorrow, or Thursday. Showers and thunderstorms, some with heavy downpours. And a flood watch is thus in effect. Here's some Mozart to brighten up the morning. This is the finale to the string quintet, Kursaal 515, with violist Georgi Pauk joining the Takash Quartet.

0: Mozart in the Morning, String Quintet, number 3. Crucial listing is 515, a late work by Mozart. The finale to that quintet for strings with the Takash Quartet, joined by violist Gyorgy Pauk. 9 minutes after 7 o'clock is the time.
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0: Ah, that addition there taking shape. Just every time we go out there, it's more and more completed. It's going to be an exciting addition to the Botanical Gardens. Don't miss it. 7:10 is the time. Let's see, temperature creeping up now. The temperature in Norfolk is 77 degrees. And the high today is expected to be somewhere around 90. Chance of showers and thundershowers throughout the afternoon.

The Pest Waltz, music by Josef Lanner that he wrote for the city of Pest, which was not yet Budapest. The performance here by the Hungarian State Orchestra, Janos Ferencsik conducting. 64 westbound near Tidewater Drive, we have an accident involving several cars. It's getting a little bit better there. The west left shoulder and left lane are the only closed lanes, so you can move around on the right, but it's still slow. 64 westbound near Tidewater Drive in Norfolk. 20 minutes after 7, here is the Allegro Vivace third movement, in essence, the Scherzo movement, from the Piano Trio in D by Ernest John Moran. We hear the Joachim Trio.

0: third movement of the piano trio in D by E.J. Moran, performed by the Joachim Piano Trio. 7:25, the time. 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
1: This music was signed F. Mendelssohn. Everyone assumed it was written by Felix, but in 2010, a graduate student established it was actually by Fanny Mendelssohn. She'd written in her diary about composing a sonata that spring. Fanny Mendelssohn's Easter Sonata, coming up on the next performance today from APM.
0: Ah, that's tonight, starting at 7 o'clock. Fanny's music and Felix's music sound so much alike, I can understand the confusion, especially since both their first names started with F. Performance today starts at 7 o'clock tonight with music by Fanny Mendelssohn here on WHRO FM. 7:26, the time. Sunshine prevails at the moment. Chance of showers and thundershowers this afternoon, tomorrow afternoon, Thursday afternoon. At varying percentages, but sooner or later we're going to get it. Showers and thunderstorms, 80% chance today, 90% tonight, 40% Wednesday afternoon, 70% Thursday afternoon.

A Quick March, Sea Songs, the title. The march performed by the Philharmonia Orchestra, Leonard Slatkin conducting, and the composer, Ralph Vaughan Williams. 7:30, the time. 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This year's Occupy Wall Street marks its 15th anniversary. You can learn all about it, how a protest with no leaders and no demands change the way we talk about capitalism. That's coming up on 1A, one of the discussions on 1A, the stories behind the news, each and every weekday morning at 10 on WHRV, our sister station, just down the dial at 89.5. Yitzhak Perelman has tuned his violin. Here he is to perform with the Royal Philharmonic, the Rondo finale, to the Violin Concerto No. 1 by Niccolo Paganini.

Yitzhak Perlman, soloist with the Royal Philharmonic, Lawrence Foster, the conductor. That, the Rondo from the Violin Concerto No. 1 by Niccolo Paganini. You may recall that Fritz Kreisler took the opening movement of that work and turned it into a mini standalone concerto. Wonder what Paganini would have thought of that. 19 minutes before 8 o'clock is the time. Things are quiet now, but showers and thundershowers possible this afternoon. We're in an area, eastern Virginia and North Carolina, where we could get some heavy downpours and strong thunderstorms. Maybe. We'll just have to wait and see. 80% chance of that activity later on this afternoon. New problem spot on the road, 64 westbound in York County near Williamsburg. Near Barlow Road, there's a vehicle fire. The car is off to the shoulder, but it is causing a delay. 64 westbound near Barlow Road in York County. Delay eastbound 64, Hampton Roads Bridge Tunnel, the backup about a mile because of the congestion. And they're still working on an accident involving several vehicles. 64 westbound near Tidewater Drive, the west left shoulder and left lane still closed. The backup about 3 miles as you try to move westbound 64 near Tidewater Drive. Here's an old favorite, some exuberant music by Léo Delibes from his ballet Sylvia, a suite performed by the Philadelphia Orchestra, Eugene Ormandy, the conductor.

classic ballet stage music by Leo Delibes for the ballet Sylvia, a suite of some of the big hits from that score by Eugene Ormandy and the Philadelphia Orchestra. 5 minutes before 8, this is WHRO FM. Skies

some of the big hits from that score by Eugene Normandy and the Philadelphia Orchestra. 5 minutes before 8, this is WHRO FM. Sky's fair right now. Pretty good morning, quiet morning. 77 degrees right now. Humidity and dew points are high, but that's normal for this time of the year. And we are used to it, aren't we? Chance of showers and thunder showers today, tonight, Wednesday, and Thursday, mostly in the afternoon. Some could be strong or severe.

Well, that certainly is well named, isn't it? The Festival March by Antoni Dvorak, with the Polish National Radio Symphony Antoni Witt conducting. 8 o'clock the time, this is WHRO FM Digital, Norfolk, WHRJ Digital, Gloucester Courthouse, WHRF Digital, Belhaven. Dwight Davis with you on this sunny morning, 77 degrees right now with sunny skies. Train on the move in Chesapeake should be clearing the crossing soon, but at the moment, Portlock East and West are blocked by that train. And on the traffic front, we have that accident still being attended to, 64 westbound near Tidewater Drive, a 3 mile backup because of that accident. It's been in place now for a while. Just give yourself some extra time. What else to tell you? Weather. Let's talk weather here. We are in an area that could see some severe storms or not. It's those one of those iffy situations. The atmosphere is very wet, very moist, and strong storms could pop up almost any time and not move, just sit over top of certain areas. So just keep an eye out. We'll keep you posted, but we have a chance of showers and thunderstorms this afternoon, Wednesday afternoon, and Thursday afternoon. Some of them could have heavy downpours, and thus we could get some flooding. Again, right now, all is quiet, 77 humid degrees. All right, here's some music for piano four hands, a concerto. There are double concertos, triple concertos, lots and lots of piano concertos. But this one is rather unusual in that it is a concerto for piano four hands. That is two pianists at one keyboard. And they are the soloists for this D major concerto by Karl Friedrich Abel. Here's the finale marked Alla Polacca. And we're going to hear the husband-wife team of Gennady Rostjaswensky and Victoria Poshnikova with the Chamber Orchestra of Georgia, that is the country of Georgia. Here is music of Karl Friedrich Abel.

The a la polacca, that is in the form of a polonaise or polacca, finale to the concerto in D for piano, four hands, and orchestra by Carl Friedrich Abel. That's the only four-handed concerto that I know of. Victoria Postnikova and Gerardi Rozhestvensky teaming up with the Chamber Orchestra of Georgia. Here on WHRO FM, 12 minutes after 8 o'clock. Coming up at 8:30, we'll have for you the composer's datebook. Here's some more music with a Polish flavor. The Polonaise, Opus 26, No. 2 by Chopin with Maurizio Pollini.

0: And so it ended. I need to double check that. Sounds like somebody shortchanged us there. Maurizio Pollini at the piano for music of Chopin, the Opus 26, number 2, Polonaise. It's 21 minutes after 8 o'clock.
1: The Symphony for the Millennium by Aldo Forte with the University of Georgia Wind Symphony. One of the works you'll hear this Wednesday evening at 9 on A Local Touch, Music with a Virginia Connection. We'll open the program with Dr. Alan Schaefer leading the Cantata Chorus of Norfolk in a spiritual, Sometimes I Feel Like a Moaning Dove, and then the Choir of Christ in St. Luke's in Robert Roth's Summer and Winter and Vaughan Williams' The Blessed Son of God. Thomas Wilkins conducts the Virginia Symphony in Sibelius' Symphony No. 2, and from Stanton we'll have Heifetz on the air and a program entitled Junior Jubilee. And we'll have music of Dr. Richard Moriarty, his oratorio, The Tree of Life, with the Lviv Philharmonic under Theodore Kuchar. Hear it all Wednesday evening at 9, A Local Touch. This is Raymond Jones. Join us.
0: All right, all of that coming up tomorrow night. We told you about the train blocking Portlock east and west. Well, it's still there, so you can't get across the railroad tracks in Chesapeake on Portlock either east or west. Just wait it out. 23 minutes after 8 o'clock is the time. Here's the overture to the Jolly Robbers. It's an operetta by Franz von Suppé.

Some great energy there from Franz von Suppet, a typical overture to one of his operettas, the operetta called The Jolly Robbers. They had a good time, they did. The States Orchestra of Dresden with Otmar Suitner conducting here on WHRO FM. Traffic, 64 eastbound near Mallory Street. There's an accident that has closed only, or narrowed, only the exit ramp there for now. But be advised, you have an accident. 64 eastbound near Mallory as you head toward the tunnel. You're backed up about a mile and a half at the Hampton Roads Bridge Tunnel eastbound, by the way. And there's an accident on the Western Freeway near Cedar Lane. Well, actually, it's a disabled vehicle, but it's closing the left shoulder and the left lane. That's on Virginia 164, the Western Freeway, this morning. 8:30, the time.

0: This is the Composer's Datebook for July 7th. I'm John Burge. Unless you're just mad about 18th century history, it's unlikely you know off the top of your head who the winners and losers were in the War of the Spanish Succession. Suffice it to say, on today's date in 1713, to celebrate the successful resolution of that conflict, a festive choral Te Deum was performed at St. Paul's Cathedral in London. It was written by a very ambitious 28-year-old German composer named George Frederick Handel. We're not sure if Handel wrote his Utrecht Te Deum in response to an invitation from the British royal family, or wrote it on spec to win their favor. In any case, when performed by the royal musicians and the choir of the Chapel Royal on July 7th, 1713, it made a tremendous impression. Handel's first royal employer was King George I. 3 years after Handel's death, King George III sat on the throne. Now, King George III may have suffered from madness and lost the American colonies, but he did know a good composer when he heard one. He idolized Handel and saw to it that the composer was buried in Westminster Abbey. Composer's Datebook is produced by APM, American Public Media, in conjunction with the American Composers Forum, reminding you that all music was once new.
1: Music of Handel to mark an historic occasion on today's Composer's Datebook. And we have yet more Handel with some political connections. We are going to hear a suite from the Occasional Oratorio, the work written in the midst of the Jacobite uprising in the mid-18th century, an attempt to overthrow George II. The Occasional Oratorio does not tell a story, but is intended as a patriotic rallying piece. And who better to write that sort of music than Handel? Here is a suite from an Occasional Oratorio.

We have heard a suite of orchestral music from the Occasional Oratorio. Music of Handel with the Academy for Ancient Music of Berlin, Justin Doyle, the conductor. It is, 18 minutes before 9, traffic? Not too bad. We have that accident, or breakdown rather, on the Western Freeway near Cedar Lane, closing the left shoulder and left lane now at this point. That's on Virginia 164. And in Virginia Beach near Military Highway, no, I'm sorry, it's in Norfolk officially, 264 at mile marker 11.8, that's near Military Highway, disabled vehicle closing the right shoulder. Hampton Roads Bridge Tunnel, your usual backup, eastbound just because of congestion. It's about a mile and a half. Weather. Let's look at the weather for just a moment here. We're expecting showers and thunder showers today, tomorrow, and Thursday afternoons, most likely. Overnight in the evenings, yes. In the morning, probably not so much. But the air is so unstable and full of moisture that thunderstorms could crop up almost any time, anywhere. And some of those thunderstorms could contain a lot of rain. Thus, a flood watch is again in effect for today. 80% chance, statistically, of those showers and thunderstorms this afternoon. We have some Beethoven for you. This is the Violin Sonata No. 8, as performed by Anna-Sophie Mutter, violinist, Lambert Orcus, the pianist.

Well, I guess they liked it. Beethoven this morning, the violin sonata number 8. Anna-Sophie Mutter, the violinist. Lambert Orcus, the pianist. 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

Ah, hearty chorus there with the Helsinki University Male Chorus, Matti Hayoki, conducting the Finnish Hunters March by Jean Sibelius. Here on WHRO FM Digital, Norfolk, WHRJ Digital, Gloucester Courthouse, WHRF Digital, Belhaven. We're going to go from Finland to the deserts of the Middle East, where is set stories of the hero Antar, which inspired Nikolai Rimsky-Korsakov to compose what is called the Antar Symphony, or sometimes symphonic poem. Here it is with the Bergen Philharmonic, Dmitry Kityenko conducting Nikolai Rimsky-Korsakov's Symphony Antar.

0: It's sometimes listed as a symphony, sometimes as a symphonic suite. In either case, it is titled Antar, after the Mideast hero. Nikolai Rimsky-Korsakov's music with the Bergen Philharmonic, Dmitry Kityenko, conducting here on WHRO FM.
1: This music was signed F. Mendelssohn. Everyone assumed it was written by Felix, but in 2010, a graduate student established it was actually by Fanny Mendelssohn. She'd written in her diary about composing a sonata that spring. Fanny Mendelssohn's Easter Sonata, coming up on the next performance today from APM.
0: Fanny Mendelssohn's music, among that of others, coming up tonight on Performance Today. It starts at 7 o'clock. And we have for you next the Hummel Trumpet Concerto with trumpeter John Wallace and the Philharmonia Orchestra. Christopher Warren Green is the conductor.

trumpet concerto in E major of Johann Nepomuk Hummel, featured John Wallace trumpet and Christopher Warren Green conducting the Philharmonia Orchestra. Good morning, everyone. I'm Diane Jones here with your Midday Classics on WHRO-FM, 90.3 WHRO-FM Digital Norfolk, 89.9 WHRJ Digital Gloucester Courthouse, 98.3 WHRF Digital Belhaven. Taking a look at the forecast, we have highs today near 90 degrees with a chance of some showers and some thunderstorms starting in the afternoon hours, sometime around 2 o'clock or so. Those showers and thunderstorms are going to continue all night long, and that has created a flood watch for this afternoon all the way through this evening. We're looking at the possibility of runoff creating flooding in rivers, creeks, streams, and other low-lying and flood-prone areas. So if the thunderstorms roll through your area, do be aware there may be some road flooding there. Overnight lows tonight around 75 degrees. Tomorrow, Wednesday, a few more showers and thunderstorms again, mainly in the afternoon hours. Gradually becoming mostly sunny, though, with highs near 84 degrees. Wednesday

Tonight, a chance of showers and thunderstorms with cloudy skies and overnight lows around 74. Currently in Norfolk, we have fair skies overhead. It is 80 degrees. According to data from Oculus Rail, we are currently free of closings, but that is, we do have some delays on the Monitor Merrimack Memorial Bridge Tunnel North. There was a vehicle crash. It had the whole bridge tunnel closed for a short time. Now it's just the congestion getting through the aftermath of that vehicle crash. So be ready for a few delays there. Mikhail Glinka's Kamarinskaya starts off our midday classics. Kamarinskaya, a traditional Kamarinskaya, is a quick dance tune, which are basically it's got short three-bar phrases that are just played in endless variations. Here is Donald Barra conducting the San Diego Chamber Orchestra with Kamarinskaya by Mikhail Glinka.

0: Kamarinskaya of Mikhail Glinka with the San Diego Chamber Orchestra, conducted by Donald Vara. It is 10:08. You're listening to Midday Classics on WHRO. Coming up tomorrow night, Raymond Jones has A Local Touch.
1: The Symphony for the Millennium by Aldo Forte with the University of Georgia Wind Symphony. One of the works you'll hear this Wednesday evening at 9 on A Local Touch, Music with a Virginia Connection. We'll open the program with Dr. Alan Schaefer leading the Cantata Chorus of Norfolk in a spiritual, Sometimes I Feel Like a Moaning Dove, and then the Choir of Christ in St. Luke's in Robert Roth's Summer and Winter and Vaughan Williams' The Blessed Son of God. Thomas Wilkins conducts the Virginia Symphony in Sibelius' Symphony No. 2, and from Stanton we'll have Heifetz on the air and a program entitled Junior Jubilee. And we'll have music of Dr. Richard Moriarty, his oratorio, The Tree of Life, with the Lviv Philharmonic under Theodore Kushar. Hear it all Wednesday evening at 9, A Local Touch. This is Raymond Jones. Join us.
0: Looking forward to that, Raymond. Thank you very much. Here is a sonata for clarinet and piano by Arnold Bax. He dedicated it to a fellow cricketer, Hugh Prue, a good friend of his. We'll hear Paul Meyer, clarinet, and Eric Lesage, piano.

What an absolutely marvelous performance there. Paul Meyer, clarinet, Eric Lesage, piano, with the Sonata for Clarinet and Piano by Arnold Bax. 10:23 here on Midday Classics on WHRO-FM. And next I have music of Franz Danzi. This is his horn concerto in E major. It's become something of a staple of the horn repertoire. Originally written for the natural horn, the horn with no valves, no keys, which is I'm always admiring of individuals who play a natural horn with incredible mastery. And playing a modern horn with that much mastery is nothing to sneeze at either. Here is Andrew Joy as our soloist with the Cologne Radio Orchestra, led by Johannes Goritzky.

Andrew Joy, our horn soloist, Johannes Goritzky leading the Cologne Chamber Orchestra. That was the Horn Concerto in E Major of Franz Danzi. Music of Georgi Ligeti now. This is Six Bagatelles for Wind Quintet, which he adapted from an earlier set he had written of 11 short piano movements, short solo piano works, which were together called Musica Ricercata. He took six of those movements and made these quintet transcriptions. Here is the Vienna-Berlin Ensemble with Georgi Ligeti's Six Bagatelles for Wind Quintet.

Bagatelles for Wind Quintet, chosen from an earlier set of 11 short movements for solo piano entitled Musica Ricercata. That was music of Gheorghe Ligeti, his six bagatelles performed by the Vienna Berlin Ensemble. 10:53, I have a short work to take us close to the top of the hour from Johann Sebastian Bach. This is his toccata in D minor, toccata meaning touch. That's the very light, showy works on a keyboard. And it's in D minor. It's actually in D Dorian, which is slightly different. I'm not going to give you a music theory lesson. But basically, it's a minor with a slight change. Here's organist Anthony Newman performing.

Anthony Newman at the organ with Johann Sebastian Bach's Toccata in D Dorian, essentially a subtly changed D minor. It is 10:58. 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In the forecast, we are looking at highs today near 90 degrees with a chance of showers and thunderstorms starting around 2 o'clock or so. Those will continue into the overnight hours, overnight lows around 75 degrees. That means we are going to have a flood watch in effect again today from about 3 p.m. until midnight. We're looking at the possibility of flooding in rivers, creeks, streams, and other low-lying and flood-prone locations with those heavy rainfalls in the thunderstorms. Do be aware of that, especially on your commute home. Tomorrow, Wednesday, cloudy, gradually clearing with highs near 84 degrees, though there is, again, a chance of showers and thunderstorms rolling in the afternoon hours. Wednesday evening, more showers and thunderstorms, cloudy skies all night long with lows around 74 degrees. Currently in Norfolk, partly cloudy skies overhead, it is 86 degrees. Checking data from Oculus Rail, I don't see any railroad crossings closed at the moment, and it looks like both the Hampton Roads Bridge Tunnel and the Monitor Merrimack Bridge Tunnel are now moving along as normal. No delays reported there. Nikos Athenaios leads the Frankfurt Philharmonic with music of Josef Rheinberger kicking off this 11 o'clock hour. 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

0: The Fantasy for Orchestra by Josef Rheinberger, originally composed for piano four hands. He heard it when he heard it in performance, he realized what a beautiful orchestral work it would make and reorchestrated it himself. We heard the Frankfurt Philharmonic in that performance, Nikos Athanaios, the conductor. It is 11:17.
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0: Franz Schubert next with a work he wrote toward the end of his life. It's his Quartetsatz in C minor. It's essentially the first movement of what we thought was going to be a full quartet. They even found sketches of the second movement, but he never completed it, and it's never been determined quite why he didn't complete it. But it's a beautiful piece, a standalone piece all on its own. Here is the Chamber Music Society of Lincoln Center with the Quartetsatz in C minor of Franz Schubert.

Members of the Chamber Music Society of Lincoln Center, Ida and Ani Kavafian, violins, Paul Neubauer, viola, and Fred Sherry, cello. We heard the Quartetsatz in C minor, the single movement of what apparently was intended to be a bigger string quartet from Franz Schubert. I have time to sneak in a short work for you before our last work this hour, and I thought I'd share a little Eric Whitaker with you. This is from his Three Flower Songs. It's called Go Lovely Rose. It sets the words of Edmund Waller to music. The poem opens, Go Lovely Rose, tell her that wastes her time and me, that now she knows when I resemble her to thee, how sweet and fair she seems to be. If you're not familiar with the vocal ensemble Voces 8, you are going to be blown away. They are amazing. Here they are with Eric Whitaker's Go Lovely Rose.

Voces 8 with music of Eric Whitaker, Go Lovely Rose, from the 17th century poet Edmund Waller. Go Lovely Rose, tell her that wastes her time and me that now she knows when I resemble her to thee how sweet and fair she seems to be. I've got music of Giancarlo Menotti for you now. He is kind of the master of the one-act opera. He wrote The Telephone, The Medium, Amal and the Night Visitors, The Old Maid and the Thief, Labyrinth. I'm trying to remember which other ones, but he's written so many short, incredible operas, including this one, Sebastian. We've got a ballet suite pulled from the one-act opera Sebastian by Giancarlo Menotti with the New Zealand Symphony Orchestra conducted by Andrew Schenck.

king of one-act operas, if I dare call him that, Giancarlo Menotti. That was from his one-act opera, Sebastian. That was the ballet suite from Sebastian, with the New Zealand Symphony Orchestra, conducted by Andrew Schenck. If you're not sure if you're familiar with Giancarlo Menotti, you've probably seen The Telephone or The Medium, and you've probably heard of Amahl and the Night Visitors, a very traditional Christmas performance. It's 12:01. 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In the forecast, we have a flood watch in effect from about 3 o'clock this afternoon till midnight, because we're going to see some rain rolling in sometime between 2 and 3 today and continuing pretty much all night long. Showers and thunderstorms, some of those storms producing heavy rain, which could cause some flash flooding. We'll see highs today near 90 degrees, overnight lows tonight around 75 degrees. Tomorrow, Wednesday, cloudy, gradually clearing, becoming sunny with highs near 84 degrees, though there is

still a possibility of some passing showers and thunderstorms. That possibility continues into Wednesday night with cloudy skies and lows around 74 degrees. Fair skies over Norfolk, it is 86 degrees at the moment. According to data from Oculus Rail, no railroad crossings closed at the moment. And according to our traffic reports, the two bridge tunnels, Monitor Merrimack and Hampton Roads, are both flowing normally, at least at the moment. This is a traditional work from Quebec. It's a Quebecois piece called The Ile de Madeleine. Performing are Chris Norman, flute, Robin Bullock, guitar, Anne-Marie Morgan, viola da gamba, and Pete Sutherland, fiddle.

0: A traditional Quebecois work, the Île de Madeleine, referring to an island up in Quebec. We heard flutist, let me get this name here. We heard flutist Chris Norman. We heard Robin Bullock on guitar and Marie Morgan on viola da gamba and Pete Sutherland on the fiddle. Lovely little waltz to kick off our 12 o'clock hour. Coming up tonight, another episode of Performance Today. Let's see what we've got in store.
1: This music was signed F. Mendelssohn. Everyone assumed it was written by Felix. But in 2010, a graduate student established it was actually by Fanny Mendelssohn. She'd written in her diary about composing a sonata that spring. Fanny Mendelssohn's Easter Sonata, coming up on the next Performance Today from APM.
0: Let's see what else is on Performance Today this evening. Performances by Sheku and Isidore Kana Mason, with music of Gaspar Casado, music of Samuel Adler, music of Bright Sheng, and Boyuslav Martinu, all that and so much more, all coming up tonight on Performance Today. From Eric Coates comes a work called The Enchanted Garden. Much of the music he used for The Enchanted Garden was part of an unpublished ballet called Snowdrop, based on the story of Snow White and the Seven Dwarves. He had planned to revise the score, but by that time, Disney's film, Snow White and the Seven Dwarves, had come out. So he kind of figured this was no longer workable. There may be copyright issues. So he reworked much of the music into this work. Here's the London Philharmonic under Barry Wordsworth with The Enchanted Garden by Eric Coates.

0: the Enchanted Garden, music of Eric Coates, originally from a work that he wrote for the Snow White and the Seven Dwarves, and it never got performed, and he wound up utilizing much of that music for the Enchanted Forest. In that performance, Barry Wordsworth led the London Philharmonic. It is 12:30.
1: I'm Deborah Lou Harder for The Met. Join me to hear 10 of today's most talented young opera singers perform in the grand finals concert of the Eric and Dominique Lafont competition. They competed for glory on the Met stage last March with the Met Orchestra led by Carlo Rizzi. The 2026 Lafont Grand Finals Concert on the Robert K. Johnson Foundation Metropolitan Opera International Radio Network.
0: We hope you can tune in this Saturday at 3 o'clock to hear that. Pianist Nanette Kaplan-Solomon put together a CD called Sunbursts, which features solo piano works from seven American women. This is the work that gave the CD its title, Stefania de Kenesi's Sunburst, performed by Nanette Kaplan-Solomon.

The piece is called Sunburst. It's actually the piece that gave the CD its name, from Stefania de Kennessy, and it's performed there by Nanette Kaplan Solomon. The CD is seven solo piano works by seven American women. It is 12:41. This is a familiar piece. It really needs no introduction. Here is the clarinet quartet from the Belgian National Orchestra with George Gershwin's Summertime from Porgy and Bess.

0: Summertime from George Gershwin's opera Porgy and Bess, performed there by the clarinet quartet of the Belgian National Orchestra. It is 12:45.
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0: So wonderful to encourage young folks to create. This next work takes us to the top of the hour. It's from Johann Strauss Jr. that he wrote when he was at a doctor-mandated retreat in the scenic spa town of Bad Gastein. This is Thoughts in the Alps, Johann Strauss Jr.'s Opus 172. Johannes Wildner leads the Polish State Philharmonic Orchestra.

the Thoughts in the Alps Waltz, music of Johann Strauss Jr., written while he was on enforced rest in the spa at Bad Gastein. We heard the Polish State Philharmonic Orchestra, conducted by Johannes Wildner. It's 1 o'clock. 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Looking at the forecast, we have a flood watch in effect from 3 p.m. today until midnight. We're looking at a chance of showers and thunderstorms rolling in sometime in the next couple of hours. We'll see highs today near 90 degrees. Those showers and thunderstorms are going to continue until about 2 a.m. We'll see overnight lows around 75 degrees. For Wednesday, cloudy skies gradually becoming mostly sunny. Highs Wednesday near 84 degrees, though again, there are the possibility of some showers and afternoon thunderstorms. Wednesday night, a few more showers and thunderstorms, for the most part cloudy with lows around 74 degrees. Looking at data from Oculus Rail at the moment, I don't see any. There are two railroad crossings, one at Park Avenue. That's been blocked for, about 10 minutes so far. And the other over at Ohio Street, which has also been blocked for about 10 minutes. So a little bit of a delay there. Today is Father-Daughter Take a Walk Day. I love finding these holidays. So I wanted to find some father and daughter music for you. Giulio Caccini was an accomplished singer, and he was the inventor of a new musical style that had the power to, quote, move the affections of the soul. He was born in the mid-1500s. When it came to matters of love and marriage, he was absolutely ruthless. According to some reports, he was given a dowry of several times his annual salary to marry the soprano Lucia di Filippo Gagnolanti, a fellow singer at the Medici court. They did marry, they did tour, and they had two highly influential daughters. The eldest was Francesca, who received instructions in singing, guitar, harp, and keyboard playing, as well as composition, and much of her music has survived. So we're going to hear

two works back to back, father and daughter. This is the Ave Maria from Giulio Caccini with Robert Preisman leading Libera, followed by the suite from La Liberazione di Ruggiero from Francesca Caccini, performed by the Ars Femina Ensemble. Enjoy.

In honor of Father-Daughter Take a Walk Day today, which is well worth marking no matter how you mark it, the compositions of Father and Daughter, Giulio Caccini's Ave Maria, with Robert Prizman leading Libera in Prizman's own arrangement of that work, and his daughter, Francesca Caccini, her suite from La Liberazione di Ruggiero, performed there by the Ars Femina Ensemble. It is 1:15 here on WHRO, and this is a composer I was unfamiliar with, Mykolaos Konstantinas Kyrlionis, who was not only he was Lithuanian, not only a good composer but a painter as well, and very much saw both aspects of that art as part of the whole. He created paintings organized on a musical basis, and they were designed to embody musical concepts. So he had his sonata paintings. And there are actually 7 visual sonatas with separate images corresponding to the musical movements, entitled things like Allegro, Andante, Scherzo. One of the paintings that he put several paintings out there entitled Mischke, which is a landscape, and the painting in particular is one of his many landscapes that inspired this work called In the Forest, a symphonic poem from Mykolaos Konstantinas Kyrlionis, In the Forest, inspired by his own painting, Mischke. The Slovak Philharmonic is led by Jošas Domarkas.

from Lithuanian composer Mykolaus Konstantinas Čiurlionis. That was a symphonic poem based on his painting Mishka in the Forest. The Slovak Philharmonic was conducted by Jožas Domarkas. Čiurlionis, noted for creating paintings that were musically related and musically inspired. Our next work comes from composer Samuel Livingston. Livingston served with the United States Army 4th Armored Division Band as a clarinetist and has spent his great deal of his life not only playing clarinet but composing. This is a work he wrote called Quiet Summer Night, and it features clarinetist Yasmin Valenzuela and the Pedroia String Quartet.

Absolutely wonderful. Samuel Livingston's Quiet Summer Night. Livingston, former U.S. Army band clarinetist. That was for clarinet and string quartet. Yasmin Valenzuela, our clarinetist, and the Pedroia String Quartet joining him. It is 1:52, and I have one more work to get us to the top of the hour. This is from composer William Baynes, and it's a two-part kind of impressionistic work for solo piano. It's called Tides, and the two parts are The Lone Wreck and Goodnight to Flamborough. Flamborough Head is on the Yorkshire coast, and that is what inspired Tides. Here is pianist Eric Parkin.

inspired by the waters and cliffs of the Flamborough Head on the Yorkshire coast. That was Tides by William Baines, Eric Parkin, our pianist. The movements were The Lone Wreck and Goodnight to Flamborough. It is 1:58. I'm Diane Jones. 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

Park and Our Pianist. The movements were The Lone Wreck and Goodnight to Flamborough. It is 1:58. I'm Diane Jones. 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Let's take a look at the forecast. For the rest of the day, we are looking at the possibility of some showers and possibly some thunderstorms. Highs today near 90 degrees. Those showers and thunderstorms are going to continue all the way through the nighttime hours. We are then in store for a flood watch from 3 p.m. until midnight. Some of those thunderstorms are going to bring heavy rain, which means low-lying areas could be prone to flooding. So be aware of that as you're traveling. Lows tonight around 75 degrees. Tomorrow, we're looking at highs near 84 degrees. Cloudy to start the day, gradually becoming mostly sunny, though again, we do have a chance of some afternoon showers and thunderstorms. Continuing into Wednesday evening, cloudy skies Wednesday night with lows around 74 degrees. Just a few clouds overhead in Norfolk. It is currently 87 degrees. Looking at data from Oculus Rail, looks like we have no closings at the moment. And checking the traffic from 511 Virginia Department of Transportation. No big backups at the moment on either the Merrimack, the Monitor Merrimack Bridge Tunnel or the Hampton Roads Bridge Tunnel. So traffic flowing along pretty well at the moment. This is a string quartet from Frank Bridge, his Fantasy for String Quartet, performed by the Ames Piano Quartet.

0: best known of Frank Bridges' compositions. It was the Fantasy for Quartet, performed there by the Ames Piano Quartet. Where is my quote? There it is. Benjamin Britten said of this piece, "Sonorous yet lucid, with clear, clean lines, grateful to listen to and to play. It's the music of a practical musician brought up in German Orthodoxy, but who loved French Romanticism and conception of sound. Brahms, happily tempered with Fauré." All of that then brings us to 2:13. I'm Diane Jones, and coming up Wednesday, we've got a local touch.
1: The Symphony for the Millennium by Aldo Forte with the University of Georgia Wind Symphony. One of the works you'll hear this Wednesday evening at 9 on a local touch, Music with a Virginia Connection. We'll open the program with Dr. Alan Schaefer leading the Cantata Chorus of Norfolk in a spiritual, "Sometimes I Feel Like a Moaning Dove," and then the Choir of Christ in St. Luke's in Robert Roth's Summer and Winter and Vaughan Williams' The Blessed Son of God. Thomas Wilkins conducts the Virginia Symphony in Sibelius's Symphony No. 2, and from Stanton we'll have Heifetz on the air and a program entitled Junior Jubilee. And we'll have music of Dr. Richard Moriarty, his oratorio, The Tree of Life, with the Lviv Philharmonic under Theodore Kushar. Hear it all Wednesday evening at 9, a local touch. This is Raymond Jones. Join us.
0: Indeed, we are looking forward to that, Raymond. I have the overture to Mozart's opera, The Magic Flute, Die Zauberflöte. That's coming up right now. It is an opera filled with references to Masonic rites and rituals, but it also references the music of Antonio Salieri in two particular points. The first reference is the Papageno-Papagena duet. Is very similar to the Cucuzza Cavatina in Salieri's Prima la Musica e poi le Parole. Both are centered around these bird-like utterances of pseudo-Italian words. It also echoes Salieri's music with Papageno's whistle. His whistle is based on a motif borrowed from Salieri's concerto for clavicembalo in B-flat major. Here is Josef Kielbert leading the Vienna Philharmonic with the overture from Mozart's The Magic Flute.

The Overture to the Magic Flute, Music of Mozart, with the Vienna Philharmonic led by Josef Kielbert. Since we're on an opera kick, I have another overture for you from one of the most prolific composers, Gioachino Rossini. He had a reputation for writing very, very quickly. When he was finishing up La Gazza Ladra, The Thieving Magpie, it was said by his 19th century biography, the conductor of the premiere performance locked Rossini in a room at the top of La Scala the day before the premiere with orders to complete the opera's still unfinished overture. He was under the guard of four stage hands whose job it was to toss each completed page out the window to the copyist below. We have a transcription of that overture to La Gazza Ladra, the Thieving Magpie, from a performance from the Virginia Arts Festival. We'll hear Deborah Wendell's Cross, flute, Robert Alemany, clarinet, and Joanne Folletta, guitar.

Deborah Wendell's Cross, the flutist, Robert Alemany, the clarinetist, and Joanne Folletta, our guitarist. Music of Gioachino Rossini, the overture to La Gazza Ladra, transcribed by Ferdinando Carulli. If his biographer is to be believed, Rossini was trapped in a room at La Scala, under guard by four stagehands who were handing out the overture as he finished each page so they could be transcribed and handed down to the orchestrators, because that was the day before it was to be premiered. Henry Purcell didn't have quite that issue. His opera, The Faerie Queen, it's a semi-opera, is an adaptation of Shakespeare's A Midsummer Night's Dream. It was composed shortly before his death, and following his death, the score to The Faerie Queen was lost. It wasn't rediscovered until the early 20th century. Here is the suite from The Faerie Queen, music of Henry Purcell, with Thomas Hengelbroch leading the Freiburg Baroque Orchestra.

We've been listening to music by the English composer Henry Purcell, a suite from The Fairy Queen, with the Freiburg Baroque Orchestra directed by Thomas Engelbrock. 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I'm Wayla Shambo. Welcome to

rehearsal, a suite from The Fairy Queen, with the Freiburg Baroque Orchestra directed by Thomas Engelbrock. 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I'm Wayla Shambo. Welcome to today's Afternoon Classics. And as always, thank you so much for joining me. Checking traffic, we've got delays on the westbound side of the Hampton Roads Bridge Tunnel and an accident in Virginia Beach. This is I-64 westbound near Providence Overpass. We have the westbound left lane and both shoulders closed with a couple of miles of delays there. Temperatures in the upper 80s with mostly cloudy skies this afternoon. We have a chance of some showers and thunderstorms popping up, becoming more likely later in the afternoon, and a chance continues tonight as well with lows around 75. We also have a flood watch currently in effect until midnight tonight. Tomorrow, rain showers likely with highs in the mid-80s. We'll hear some music by the French composer Camille Saint-Saëns to start off today's program. Here's his Piano Concerto No. 1, featuring soloist Jean-Philippe Collard with the Royal Philharmonic, directed by André Previn.

0: Music by French composer Camille Saint-Saëns, starting off today's afternoon classics. We heard his Piano Concerto No. 1 with soloist Jean-Philippe Collard and the Royal Philharmonic conducted by André Previn. It's 29 minutes past 3. You're listening to Afternoon Classics on member-supported WHRO-FM. Thank you, as always, for joining us. We've got 90 degrees in Norfolk right now, 88 in Williamsburg, 85 on the eastern shore, partly to mostly cloudy skies, a chance of showers and thunderstorms this afternoon continuing into tonight, a flood watch in effect until midnight, chance of showers tomorrow as well with highs in the mid-80s. We've got delays in both directions at the Hampton Roads Bridge Tunnel and backups on the southbound side of the Monitor Merrimack Bridge Tunnel. Area rail crossings currently look clear according to data from Oculus Rail.
1: The following is a test of the emergency alert system. This is only a test.

0: This has been a test of the emergency alert system. This was only a test. If this had been an actual emergency, the attention signal would have been followed by official information, news, or instructions. This concludes this test of the emergency alert system.
1: This music was signed F. Mendelssohn. Everyone assumed it was written by Felix, but in 2010, a graduate student established it was actually by Fanny Mendelssohn. She'd written in her diary about composing a sonata that spring. Fanny Mendelssohn's Easter Sonata, coming up on the next performance today from APM.
2: Quite a coup for that graduate student, that kind of discovery every musician and academic dreams about. Hear more of that coming up this evening on Performance Today. That's ahead at 7 o'clock. Right now, we'll hear a quintet in D major by Johann Christian Bach, his Opus 11, No. 6, with members of Concertos Musicus of Vienna.

0: Music by Johann Christian Bach, his quintet in D major, opus 11, number 6, with the ensemble Concertos Musicus of Vienna performing here on WHRO. It's 15 minutes until 4 o'clock.
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0: We'll listen next to a set of Spanish dances. These are by the 19th century Polish composer who spent much of his career in Germany, Moritz Moszkowski. But there is a touch of Spanish authenticity. We'll hear the London Symphony conducted in this performance by a Spanish conductor, Ataulfo Argenta. The Spanish Dances by Moritz Moszkowski.

0: We heard book one of the Spanish Dances by Moritz Moszkowski, performed there by the London Symphony Orchestra with Spanish conductor Ataulfo Argenta conducting. It's 4 o'clock and you're listening to Afternoon Classics on 90.3 WHRO FM Digital Norfolk 89.9 WHRJ Digital Gloucester Courthouse 98.3 WHRF Digital Bellhaven. Thanks so much for joining me for Afternoon Classics. And although our regular Metropolitan Opera has concluded, we have a special broadcast from the Met coming up this weekend.
1: I'm Deborah Lou Harder for the Met. Join me to hear 10 of today's most talented young opera singers perform in the grand finals concert of the Eric and Dominique Lafont competition. They competed for glory on the Met stage last March with the Met Orchestra led by Carlo Rizzi. The 2026 Lafont Grand Finals Concert on the Robert K. Johnson Foundation Metropolitan Opera International Radio Network.
0: You can hear that coming up this Saturday at 3 o'clock right here on WHRO following our WFMT opera broadcast of Janáček's Makropolis. So a big afternoon of opera coming up this Saturday. Looking at our traffic, the usual backups in both directions at the Hampton Roads Bridge Tunnel, some delays at the Monitor Merrimack as well, especially in the southbound direction at the moment. And in Chesapeake, we have delays near the high-rise bridge, I-64 eastbound. There is an accident there that has one eastbound lane closed and backups of about 3.5 miles. Looking at our rail crossings, we had one blocked in Chesapeake a moment ago, but looks like that has now cleared up, so we look all clear in the area, according to data from Oculus Rail. We've got temperatures in the upper 80s this afternoon, partly to mostly cloudy skies. A flood watch is in effect until midnight. A chance of showers and thunderstorms increases as we head into the evening and continues overnight with lows around 75. Showers likely tomorrow as well with highs in the mid-80s, and a chance of rain continues Thursday. Highs will be around 90. We'll hear some music from the French composer Louise Ferranc to start off this hour. Here's her overture number 2. Christoph Koenig leads the European Soloists of Luxembourg.

0: The Overture No. 2 in E-flat major by 19th century French composer Louis Veronque, with the European soloists of Luxembourg performing, directed by Christoph Koenig. 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
0: Coming up at 4:30, today's composer's datebook, and we'll hear a bit about Handel and some music that he wrote for a special occasion. Right now, music by the 18th century German composer, a little bit of a less familiar name, perhaps, Johann Christoph Vogel. Here's his Symphony No. 2 in E-flat, with Reinhard Grobel leading the Bavarian Chamber Philharmonic.

0: We heard the Symphony No. 2 in E-flat by 18th century German composer Johann Christoph Vogel with the Bavarian Chamber Philharmonic led by Reinhard Goepel. You're listening to WHRO-FM. Thanks as always for joining me for Afternoon Classics. 89 degrees right now with mostly cloudy skies. We've got some scattered showers and thunderstorms this afternoon. Chance of those increasing as we head into the evening. And a flood watch in effect until midnight tonight. Overnight lows will be in the mid-70s with a chance of showers and storms continuing. And then rain likely tomorrow as well with highs in the mid-80s. We've got traffic delays in both directions at the Hampton Roads Bridge Tunnel and on the southbound side of the Monitor Merrimack Bridge Tunnel. In Chesapeake, a disabled vehicle, I-64 westbound near Battlefield Boulevard with one lane closed. Looking at our rail crossings, we have a few currently blocked in Norfolk, Granby Street at Ward's Corner and East Little Creek Road, as well as Granby and 23rd and Church Street crossings, all currently blocked. According to data from Oculus Rail, we have one also blocked in Suffolk at Liberty Street. Coming up in just a moment, today's composer's date book. Here's a peek at what's ahead on Wednesday night.
1: 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One of the works you'll hear this Wednesday evening at 9 on a local touch, Music with a Virginia Connection. We'll open the program with Dr. Alan Schaefer leading the Cantata Chorus of Norfolk in a spiritual, Sometimes I Feel Like a Moaning Dove, and then the Choir of Christ in St. Luke's in Robert Roth's Summer and Winter and Vaughan Williams' The Blessed Son of God. Thomas Wilkins conducts the Virginia Symphony in Sibelius' Symphony No. 2, and from Stanton we'll have Heifetz on the air and a program entitled Junior Jubilee. And we'll have music of Dr. Richard Moriarty, his oratorio, The Tree of Life, with the Lviv Philharmonic under Theodore Kushar. Hear it all Wednesday evening at 9, a local touch. This is Raymond Jones. Join us.

0: This is the Composer's Datebook for July 7th. I'm John Burge. Unless you're just mad about 18th century history, it's unlikely you know off the top of your head who the winners and losers were in the War of the Spanish Succession. Suffice it to say, on today's date in 1713, to celebrate the successful resolution of that conflict, a festive choral Te Deum was performed at St. Paul's Cathedral in London. It was written by a very ambitious 28-year-old German composer named George Frederick Handel. We're not sure if Handel wrote his Utrecht Te Deum in response to an invitation from the British royal family, or wrote it on spec to win their favor. In any case, when performed by the royal musicians and the choir of the Chapel Royal on July 7th, 1713, it made a tremendous impression. Handel's first royal employer was King George I. 3 years after Handel's death, King George III sat on the throne. Now, King George III may have suffered from madness and lost the American colonies, but he did know a good composer when he heard one. He idolized Handel and saw to it that the composer was buried in Westminster Abbey. Composer's Datebook is produced by APM, American Public Media, in conjunction with the American Composers Forum, reminding you that all music was once new.
1: Number of years after that, in 1749, Handel was commissioned by King George II to write music to celebrate the end of yet another war, the War of Austrian Succession. The premiere itself was something of an unmitigated disaster. The fireworks went awry, caught the pavilion on fire, and the crowd fled in a panic. But the music has remained popular ever since. Here's Handel's music for the Royal Fireworks with Sir John Eliot Gardner, leading the English Baroque soloists.

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0: Earlier accident in Chesapeake has mostly cleared up. That disabled vehicle is off on the shoulder now. That's I-64 eastbound near Battlefield Boulevard. We've still got delays in both directions at the Hampton Roads Bridge Tunnel and on the southbound side of the Monitor Merrimack. And a couple of rail crossings blocked in Chesapeake at the moment at Park Avenue and Ohio Street, according to data from Oculus Rail. It's 10 minutes until 5 o'clock, and we'll listen next to music by Johann Strauss II. Here's his Myrtle Blossoms Waltz with the Polish State Philharmonic, conducted by Johannes Wiltner.

The Myrtle Blossoms Waltz by Johann Strauss II, with Johannes Wiltner conducting the Polish State Philharmonic. 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It's 5 o'clock. Let's take a look at the roads. We've got our usual backups in both directions at the Hampton Roads Bridge Tunnel and delays on the southbound side of the Monitor Merrimack. Otherwise, things are looking pretty good out there, knock on wood. We do have an accident in Newport News, I-64 eastbound near Victory Boulevard. That's off on the east right shoulder, causing some potential slowdowns.

and lays on the southbound side of the Monitor Merrimack. Otherwise, things are looking pretty good out there, knock on wood. We do have an accident in Newport News, I-64 eastbound near Victory Boulevard. That's off on the east right shoulder, causing some potential slowdowns. In Chesapeake, we have a couple of rail crossings currently blocked at Park Avenue and Martin Avenue, according to data from Oculus Rail. Temperatures are in the mid to upper 80s this afternoon, and we've got some scattered showers and thunderstorms. Those look to continue getting perhaps more numerous as we head into the evening. A flood watch is in effect until midnight. Overnight lows will be in the mid-70s. Tomorrow showers likely, highs around 85, and a chance of rain Thursday as well, with highs near 90. We'll start off our 5 o'clock hour with music by the classical-era Italian composer Giovanni Paisiello. Here's his Piano Concerto No. 3, featuring soloist Maria Clara Monetti, with Stephanie Gonley conducting the English Chamber Orchestra.

Piano Concerto No. 3 in A Major by Italian composer Giovanni Paisiello, featuring soloist Maria Clara Monetti, with Stephanie Gonley conducting the English Chamber Orchestra. You're listening to Afternoon Classics. Hope you're having a lovely Tuesday, and thank you so much for joining me here on WHRO. It's 13 minutes after 5 right now. Our usual backups continuing, especially at the Hampton Roads Bridge Tunnel. And we have a disabled vehicle in Chesapeake, I-64 near Battlefield Boulevard, that has the eastbound left lane closed. Checking our rail crossings, we have one still closed in Chesapeake at Martin Avenue, according to data from Oculus Rail. We'll hear some music next by the Irish composer Ina Boyle. This is her beautiful piece called The Magic Harp. Ronald Corp conducts the Bournemouth Symphony in this performance.

The Magic Harp, music by Irish composer Ina Boyle, performed there by the Bournemouth Symphony with Ronald Corp conducting. 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Thanks as always for joining me for Afternoon Classics. 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Their repertoire draws on music from the former Yugoslavia, Greece, and other countries, with special emphasis on Bosnian-born singer and composer Flori Jagoda. Doors open at 6:30 p.m. July 8th with a light reception, and the concert at 7:30. 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

A trio sonata by Arcangelo Corelli, his Opus 3, Number 8, with the Smithsonian Chamber Players performing. It's 5:30. 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We've got temperatures in the mid to upper 80s right now. A flood watch in effect until midnight. Chance of showers and thunderstorms increasing as we head into the evening. Overnight lows will be in the mid 70s. And tomorrow showers likely with highs in the mid 80s. Checking traffic, delays continuing, especially on the westbound side of the Hampton Roads Bridge Tunnel. Other than that, not seeing anything too major popping up at the moment. In Chesapeake, rail crossings currently blocked at Portlock Road, both east and westbound, according to data from Oculus Rail. We'll hear some music next by the Italian composer and violinist Maddalena Lombardini-Sirman, who lived from 1745 to 1818, so active in the latter part of the 18th century into a bit of the 19th. Here's her string quartet number 1 in E-flat major with the Allegri string quartet performing.

0: The String Quartet No. 1 in E flat major by Italian composer Maddalena Lombardini-Sirman, with the Allegri String Quartet performing here on our WHRO Tuesday Afternoon Classics.
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2: 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Everyone assumed it was written by Felix, but in 2010, a graduate student established it was actually by Fanny Mendelssohn. She'd written in her diary about composing a sonata that spring. Fanny Mendelssohn's Easter Sonata, coming up on the next performance today from APM.
0: Here at Fanny Mendelssohn's Easter Sonata and much more on performance today. That's coming up at 7 o'clock. Right now, a set of four characteristic pieces by the American composer John Knowles Payne, with pianist Denver Oldham at the keyboard.

A set of four characteristic pieces, Opus 25 by American composer John Knowles Payne, with pianist Denver Oldham performing. 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Let's take a quick check on our traffic. We have delays continuing on the westbound side of the Hampton Roads Bridge Tunnel and an incident in Newport News I-64 near Victory Boulevard that has one eastbound lane closed. Rail crossings currently look clear according to data from Oculus Rail. A flood watch continues in effect until midnight, with showers and thunderstorms becoming more likely this evening. Overnight lows will be in the mid-70s, and tomorrow showers likely with highs in the mid-80s. We'll listen next to music by Spanish composer Joaquin Rodrigo. This is his Concierto Madrigal, or Madrigal Concerto, which is based on themes from a Renaissance madrigal titled O Happy Eyes of Mine. It's performed here by guitarists Pepe et Angel Romero with the Academy of St. Martin in the Fields, led by Sir Neville Mariner.

0: We've been listening to music by the Spanish composer Joaquin Rodrigo, his Madrigal Concerto, with guitarists Pepe and Angel Romero as the soloists, and Sir Neville Mariner conducting the Academy of St. Martin in the Fields. You're tuned to WHRO-FM.
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0: Coming up at 7, performance today. Hope you can stay tuned for that. And right now, we'll hear some Mozart. Here's the Symphony No. 29 with Sir Charles McHarris conducting the Prague Chamber Orchestra.

0: Music by Mozart, finishing up today's afternoon classics. We heard the Symphony No. 29 with the Prague Chamber Orchestra, led by Sir Charles McCarris. 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Chance of showers and thunderstorms continues tonight with a flood watch in effect until midnight. Lows will be around 75. Tomorrow, highs in the mid-80s with showers likely and a chance of rain Thursday as well. Highs will be around 90. I'm Wayla Shambo. Thank you so much for joining me for Afternoon Classics. I'll be back with you tomorrow afternoon at 3. Have a wonderful evening and stay tuned next for Performance Today.
1: For more than 140 years, no one knew this sonata existed. When it was rediscovered in 1970, the music world was agog with excitement over the manuscript signed F. Mendelssohn. Everyone assumed it was written by Felix. But in 2010, a graduate student discovered it had actually been written by Fanny Mendelssohn. The pages of the manuscript happened to be a direct match for 30 missing numbered pages in a bound volume of Fanny's works. From APM, American Public Media, this is Performance Today. I'm Valerie Kaler. Pianist Isita Kane-Mason plays Fanny Mendelssohn's Easter Sonata ahead this hour. Right now, here's Isita Kane-Mason at the piano alongside her younger brother, Sheku Kane-Mason, playing cello. This is Requiebros by Gaspar Casadó.

APM American Public Media, this is Performance Today. I'm Valerie Kaler. So glad to have you along for today's musical adventures and discoveries. Ahead this hour, making the case for a second Lifetime Achievement Award, and Sister Mendelssohn finally gets some very belated credit. Right now, a visit to Finland. In early December, Finland is in deep winter. The days are incredibly short, with some of northernmost Finland not seeing a full sunrise at all. So the arrival of spring is eagerly anticipated and gratefully celebrated when it does arrive. In his tone poem, Jean Sibelius artfully evokes the slow, sleepy reawakening of nature, the return of sun and green and warmth after a long, dark winter. Nicholas Collin leads the Finnish Radio Symphony Orchestra in Spring Song by Jean Sibelius.

Requiebros by Spanish cellist and composer Gaspar Casado. Requiebros more or less means sweet nothings or flirty comments, a little romantic flattery. Sheku Kane Mason was the cellist with older sister Isita Kane Mason at the piano. Isita is back later in the hour with music by F. Mendelssohn. But which F?

Nicholas Collin led the Finnish Radio Symphony Orchestra in Spring Song by Jean Sibelius. That performance from the Musiikkitalo in Helsinki, Finland.

We're about to hear brand new music written by a composer who's nearly a century old. Samuel Adler was born in 1928 in Mannheim, Germany. The son of a composer and cantor, Adler was surrounded by music. He loved to play the violin. But as a Jewish child growing up in Nazi Germany, his daily activities were severely limited by the regime. He was mostly confined to his home. He and his family were finally able to flee to the Netherlands, and from there eventually landed in Massachusetts. He went to public school and was able to walk around freely in public for the first time in years. And his love of music developed into a deep passion for composition and then for teaching composition. He taught for decades, first at Eastman, then at Juilliard, just retired in 2017. And he's written more than 400 works so far. Samuel Adler was honored with the Aaron Copland Award for Lifetime Achievement in Music in 2003. Yep, 23 years ago. I'm thinking they need a supplemental second lifetime award, because while he's retired from teaching, he has not stopped composing. Here's a piece he wrote in 2025, just before his 97th birthday. This is the world premiere performance of Quartettsatz, the string quartet number 11 by Samuel Adler, played for us in concert by the Bergamot Quartet.

Brand new music written by a nonagenarian. That was the Quartetsatz by Samuel Adler. He was just shy of 97 years old when he wrote that in 2025. He's since celebrated his 98th birthday. We heard the world premiere of Adler's Quartetsatz played by the Bergamot Quartet. That concert at St. John's in the Village in New York City was part of the Village Trip Festival. Samuel Adler retired in 2017 after being a composition professor for more than 60 years. After Samuel Adler's family fled Nazi Germany in 1939, they eventually landed in Massachusetts, where he'd go on to study music at Harvard and Tanglewood. He served in the Army in the 1950s, during which he founded the 7th Army Symphony Orchestra. They played more than 800 concerts while stationed in Germany and were a key element of U.S. cultural diplomacy in the post-war years. When Adler returned to the States, he was active in the Dallas music scene before accepting a composition professorship at the Eastman School of Music. He stayed there for nearly 3 decades, then spent 20-some years on the faculty at the Juilliard School. He retired in 2017. He may be retired from teaching, but Adler is not finished with composing. He has more than 400 works to his name so far. Operas, symphonies, quartets, liturgical works, and more. Composer Samuel Adler. In a moment, the importance of signing your full name. 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

0: We're about to hear music that was lost for 140 years and only recently attributed to the correct composer. It's called the Easter Sonata. When it was rediscovered in 1970, the signature on the manuscript led people to believe it was written by a very well-known man. It said F. Mendelssohn. Pianist Isita Kanemason told our friends at New Classical Tracks,
1: when it was first rediscovered, it was thought to be by Felix Mendelssohn because that's what everyone just assumed. But then with time, they realized that it was Fanny Mendelssohn's work, and they found proof that she talks about writing her Easter Sonata in the spring when she was about 22 years old. And it's also very clear from the music how different the writing is to Felix Mendelssohn's writing.
0: So what stands out as the difference between Felix and Fanny's writing? Connie Mason says for her, it comes down to how they use texture. Felix's textures are lighter, lots of sparkly runs, while Fanny uses lots of chords and thicker textures. Isita Kanemason loves Fanny Mendelssohn's Easter Sonata because of those chordal textures and hymn-like qualities. Keep an ear out for those in the second and fourth movements. Here's Isita Kanemason with the Easter Sonata by Fanny Mendelssohn at the University of Georgia Performing Arts Center in Athens.

For almost a century and a half, no one knew that sonata even existed. When it was rediscovered in 1970, the music world was electrified by the manuscript signed F. Mendelssohn. Everyone assumed it was written by Felix. But in 2010, grad student Angela Mace suspected it had been written by Fanny Mendelssohn. The musical language was much more Fanny than Felix. Also, the manuscript ended up corresponding to a bunch of missing pages from a bound volume of Fanny's works. And Fanny Mendelssohn had written in her diary about composing an Easter sonata in 1828. Only took 182 years, but the sonata was finally identified and properly attributed to Fanny Mendelssohn. We heard pianist Isita Kane-Mason play that Easter sonata, a performance at Hugh Hodgson Concert Hall in the University of Georgia Performing Arts Center in Athens, Georgia.

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2: The Symphony for the Millennium by Aldo Forte with the University of Georgia Wind Symphony. One of the works you'll hear this Wednesday evening at 9 on A Local Touch, Music with a Virginia Connection. We'll open the program with Dr. Alan Schaefer leading the Cantata Chorus of Norfolk in a spiritual, Sometimes I Feel Like a Moaning Dove, and then the Choir of Christ in St. Luke's in Robert Roth's Summer and Winter and Vaughan Williams' The Blessed Son of God. Thomas Wilkins conducts the Virginia Symphony in Sibelius' Symphony No. 2, and from Stanton we'll have Heifetz on the air and a program entitled Junior Jubilee. And we'll have music of Dr. Richard Moriarty, his oratorio, The Tree of Life, with the Lviv Philharmonic under Theodore Kushar. Hear it all Wednesday evening at 9, A Local Touch. This is Raymond Jones. Join us.
0: Composer Claude Debussy somewhat disdainfully described Edvard Grieg's music as bonbons, pink, wrapped in snow, which honestly sounds perfectly delightful to me. But in addition to that which is pink and fluffy, there's also great pain, profound sorrow, big love, and plenty of action. And in this music, trolls, kidnappings, gangs, weddings, art, self-doubt, dementia, and maybe even redemption. From APM, American Public Media, this is Performance Today. I'm Valerie Kaler. Coming up this hour, we'll hear the Minnesota Orchestra with incidental music written by Edvard Grieg for Henrik Ibsen.